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Smack a motherfucker dead in the mouth. Man, what the fuck y'all talking about? Smack a motherfucker dead in the mouth.

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Smack a motherfucker dead in the mouth. 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

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Damn. 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Damn. How'd you get so much these, bro? 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
1: Who's she?
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0: 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Excuse me? 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My name is on the list.
1: What list?
0: The DJ's list.

0: Excuse me? Excuse me? Charles? My name is on the list.
1: What list?
0: The DJ's list.